0: It's reportedly part of an investigation into possible violations that could have led to the crisis at the plant, which was in danger of suffering an explosion or toxic chemical leak from the tank. A crack eventually developed, relieving pressure and eliminating the threat. It's still unclear what caused the material inside the tank to overheat. Residents have filed several lawsuits against GKN Aerospace, including a class action lawsuit.
1: Game 4 of the NBA Finals featuring the Knicks and Spurs is set for tonight. The Knicks are leading 2-1 after the Spurs ended New York's 13-game winning streak Monday night at Madison Square Garden. The Knicks are trying to get back on track with a win at the Garden tonight, while the Spurs are hoping to even the best of seven series at 2 games apiece. I'm Lisa Carton.
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3: In the Southwest, dangerous heat continues to intensify. Phoenix is on track for highs near 107 degrees under clear skies and extremely dry air. In the upper and middle Mississippi Valley into the Great Lakes, a strong frontal system is creating a significant severe weather threat. Storms producing damaging winds, large hail, and isolated tornadoes. Communities in Iowa, Illinois, Wisconsin, and Michigan should remain alert for rapidly changing conditions and be prepared to act on any warnings. Heavy rainfall also a concern today from the northern plains through the Ohio Valley and into the southeast. Repeated rounds of thunderstorms may lead to localized flooding. Low-lying and poor drainage areas are especially shaky. Never drive through any flooded roadways. The West Coast remains quiet. California, Nevada, and much of the interior west will see warm, dry, and stable conditions. Although around the Pacific Northwest, an extreme heat watch is in effect for the Portland-Vancouver area, with temperatures reaching triple digits. That's your national forecast. I'm Monica Nelson.
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4: Two more years are being added to the contract of Chiefs quarterback Patrick Mahomes. He's now tied to the team through 2033 at a record $504 million. Aaron Brewer and the Dolphins reach agreement on a 3-year, $52.5 million extension, $37 million guaranteed, making him one of the highest paid centers in the league. This Stanley Cup final has certainly offered plenty of excitement for both teams. Golden Knights forward William Karlsson is enjoying every minute.
5: Yeah, I mean, there's been some wild games. It doesn't seem to appear that it matters who's up or down. So, yeah, unpredictable for sure. Yeah.
4: Vegas will be at Carolina tomorrow night for Game 5 with a series tied at 2. LSU facing an investigation by NC State, who wants to know whether basketball coach Will Wade was improperly persuaded to break his contract. The 2026 FIFA World Cup set to get started tomorrow. The opening match pits Mexico and South Africa at 3 Eastern for Mexico City, then in Guadalajara at 10 Eastern at South Korea and Czechia. That's sports. I'm Frank Arity.
3: Americans paid more for just about everything last month. Annual inflation rose to 4.2% in May, the highest rate in 3 years, thanks to soaring energy costs since the war in Iran. More products have now been added to a recall of pet foods that could cause serious illness or even death. Daria Albinger with details.
6: The FDA's issued an updated notice for certain freeze-dried and frozen raw pet foods made by Go Raw LLC. That's on top of the firm's voluntary recall back in February that its products contain extremely low levels of thiamine or vitamin B1. Dogs and cats need thiamine to maintain neurological function and to digest carbohydrates. Without it, they could experience seizures, which could lead to death. Raw pet foods have also been linked to foodborne illnesses such as salmonella. You can find the complete list of the recalled foods on the FDA website.
3: Over a million Jeep Wranglers and Gladiators are being recalled for a spontaneous fire risk.
7: Stellantis is telling owners of 2021 through 2025 vehicles to park them outside and away from structures until they're fixed. The vehicles may have an electrical issue with the electric hydraulic power steering pump wiring. The automaker says they're not expecting a solution until the end of July. I'm Michael Kastner.
3: And Anthropic is letting regular users sample a watered-down version of its powerful Mythos model. Here's Mark Mayfield.
8: Claude Fable 5 specializes in knowledge work and engineering, but it has safeguards. The San Francisco-based artificial intelligence company says Mythos is so powerful that it's still being restricted to a handful of government and corporate clients.
3: And a coalition of attorneys general from 19 states and jurisdictions is calling on Formula One Racing to end sponsorships involving tobacco and nicotine products. The coalition has sent a letter to racing leadership expressing concern that tobacco companies are reaching young audiences through high-profile motorsports sponsorships. The letter specifically cites nicotine pouch advertising connected to F1 teams and events. I'm Monica Nelson with your consumer and business news.
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9: Lots of places.

0: twice a week. I go see my family. I've been having to do a couple fewer trips here and there. I've been like, okay, I could wait to go over there till the following week.
1: With many people in the entertainment industry worried about AI, New York is the first state in the nation to mandate ads created using AI-generated actors need to say so.
2: New York is a hub for advertising, television, and film. Lately, there have been a lot of questions about how artificial intelligence could affect the industries, especially when it comes to jobs. Well, now Governor Kathy Hochul has signed the nation's first law, which requires ads that use AI-generated performers to say so. AI-generated or synthetic performers are digitally created to appear as real people and sometimes are used to sell products. The law is getting the thumbs up from SAG-AFTRA, the union which represents actors, saying it creates some much-needed guardrails. In New York, I'm Daria Albinger.
1: A new Texas law, which does require age verification and parental consent for kids to access smartphone apps, is being allowed to take effect while lawsuits play out. Experts say the courts must decide if this is a violation of free speech. Attorney Travis Crabtree.
3: There are serious competing interests. The safety of our kids versus the First Amendment of the Constitution.
1: And a new survey of small business owners shows optimism is steadily dropping. Anthony Smith with the National Federation of Independent Businesses.
4: And we've seen uncertainty, you know, in the last couple of months. It's gone up, but it's well above the historic average right now.
1: He says it may translate to fewer job openings and less small business expansion for a while. I'm Monica Nelson with your consumer and business news.
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9: President Trump is downplaying the latest report on inflation.
10: I love the inflation. You know why? Because as soon as this war is over, you know, I can say it now. Something you didn't know. Do you know we've been taking out millions of barrels of oil? Nobody knows it. You know who doesn't know about it? Iran until right now.
9: Speaking from the Oval Office, he says he's not concerned when asked about Wednesday's consumer price index that showed May saw the biggest increase in 3 years. The president added the numbers were great. He said inflation will come down like a rock once the war with Iran is over. Microsoft co-founder Bill Gates says meeting with Jeffrey Epstein was a grave error in judgment. Gates appeared for closed-door testimony before the House Oversight Committee, where he faces questions about his relationship with the late financier. According to Gates, he never victimized anyone. He also says he never witnessed nor had any indication that Epstein was engaged in ongoing criminal conduct. That's politics. I'm Brad Siegel.
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2: Low blood pressure is emerging as one of the main culprits in your chances of developing Alzheimer's. An American Heart Association journal study released Wednesday ties it to about double the Alzheimer's odds in the U.S. and triple the odds in the U.K. Researchers viewed roughly 800,000 adult health records in both countries. Low blood pressure showed the strong

0: I'm Daria Albinger.
1: Thanks you, let me.
2: Kanye West revealing the release date for the deluxe version of his album, Bully. The new edition arrives June 19th, the announcement coinciding with the release of his new song, Gemini Season, which will be part of the upcoming version. That's entertainment. I'm Jennifer Polsoni.

0: since 1994. The opening game is in Mexico City, with Mexico taking on South Africa before the U.S. team kicks off Friday against Paraguay at SoFi Stadium. That's sports. I'm Ronza Moss.
1: Gas prices have been dipping a bit this week. AAA's Marie Dodds credits lower crude oil prices, which remain below $100 a barrel.
2: Prices are still significantly elevated compared to where they were right before the conflict started. And so that means gas prices and diesel prices will continue to be elevated. But drivers are getting some relief.
1: One Colorado driver says even with gas prices dropping, he's reducing unnecessary time on the road.
3: I'm usually filling up at least twice a week. I go see my family. I've been having to do a couple fewer trips here and there. I've been like, okay, I could wait to go over there till the following week.
1: With many people in the entertainment industry worried about AI, New York is the first state in the nation to mandate ads created using AI-generated actors need to say so.
4: New York is a hub for advertising, television, and film. Lately, there have been a lot of questions about how artificial intelligence could affect the industries, especially when it comes to jobs. Well, now Governor Kathy Hochul has signed the nation's first law, which requires ads that use AI-generated performers to say so. AI-generated or synthetic performers are digitally created to appear as real people and sometimes are used to sell products. The law is getting the thumbs up from SAG-AFTRA, the union which represents actors, saying it creates some much-needed guardrails. In New York, I'm Daria Albinger.
1: A new Texas law, which does require age verification and parental consent for kids to access smartphone apps, is being allowed to take effect while lawsuits play out. Experts say the courts must decide if this is a violation of free speech. Attorney Travis Crabtree.
5: There are serious competing interests, the safety of our kids versus the First Amendment of the Constitution.
1: And a new survey of small business owners shows optimism is steadily dropping. Anthony Smith with the National Federation of Independent Businesses.
6: And we've seen uncertainty, you know, in the last couple of months. It's gone up, but it's well above the historic average right now.
1: He says it may translate to fewer job openings and less small business expansion for a while. I'm Monica Nelson with your consumer and business news.
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11: President Trump says Iran has asked him to stop the latest round of bombings. In an interview with Fox News, Trump said he spoke directly with top Iranian officials Wednesday night following the latest wave of U.S. strikes. President Trump is downplaying the latest inflation report.
12: I love the inflation. You know why? Because as soon as this war is over, you know, I can say it now. Something you didn't know. Do you know we've been taking out millions of barrels of oil? Nobody knows it. You know who doesn't know about it? Iran, until right now.
11: Speaking from the Oval Office, he said he was not concerned when asked about the latest consumer price index that showed May saw the biggest increase in 3 years. The president added the numbers were great. He said inflation will come down like a rock once the war with Iran is over. And ICE and the Border Patrol will be funded through the end of President Trump's term. The president signed a nearly $70 billion package to fund the agencies yesterday in the Oval Office after the long-delayed measure was approved in a House vote on Tuesday. That's politics. I'm Rick Mayfield.
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16: Low blood pressure is emerging as one of the main culprits in your chances of developing Alzheimer's. An American Heart Association journal study released Wednesday ties it to about double the

0: October 9th. I'm Wendy Swanson.
1: And another iconic recording artist has sold their music catalog. This time it's Donna Summer, the estate of the legendary R&B singer who's best known for her disco era hits like MacArthur Park, says the catalog has been acquired by Primary Wave Music. Summer died in 2012. And that's entertainment. I'm Daria Albinger.
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6: The U.S. has launched a second day of airstrikes on Iran after President Trump warned that Iran would be attacked until it signs a deal. Several attacks were reported across a number of Iranian cities into Thursday morning. Iran has fired back with attacks on Bahrain, Kuwait, and Jordan. Pope Leo says those who believe in Jesus cannot promote war. Molly Hunter reports the pontiff spoke at the Sagrada Familia Basilica in Barcelona, Spain.
7: And 144 years after construction began, it's finally on the verge of completion. The final spire now making it the tallest church in the world.
6: Leo also said those who believe in Jesus cannot kill the innocent. The World Cup gets underway today. The global soccer tournament is taking place in North America for the first time since 1994. The opening game is in Mexico City, with Mexico taking on South Africa before the U.S. team kicks off on Friday for their opener against Paraguay in Los Angeles. There are free watch parties in fan zones across the country, including New York and New Jersey. In New York, Scott Pringle.
8: Fan zones are opening up at the Billie Jean King National Tennis Center in Queens and the Sports Illustrated Stadium in Harrison, New Jersey. There, fans can enjoy musical performances, activities, and watch the opening match between Mexico and South Africa.
6: In Miami Beach, Police Chief Wayne Jones.
9: With all of our partners in the county and in the region, federal partners, we're all coming together with one common goal, safety.
6: The FBI is joining the investigation after a cross was spotted burning in broad daylight in Grant Park in downtown Chicago. Witnesses say they were stunned.
10: This was something I've only heard about in school and seen in black and white videos.
6: The incident happened Tuesday afternoon at the park where Barack Obama famously gave his acceptance speech upon being elected the nation's first black president. I'm Michael Kastner. There are a number of people in custody after another night of unruly behavior and property damage in the streets of New York this following a Knicks win. More from Scott Pringle.
8: There were taxi and car windshields all smashed up with people climbing on top of them and box trucks damaged, city bikes destroyed, and fireworks set off all outside of Madison Square Garden. A number of arrests were made. Now, there was an official watch party scheduled for outside the Garden, but that was canceled just a few hours before the game by the Knicks owner, James Dolan. It's unclear if a watch party will be back there for Saturday's Game 5 when the Knicks could win a championship. In New York, I'm Scott Pringle.
6: With the increase of a rare type of Ebola, health officials are carefully monitoring those traveling to the World Cup in Miami. More from Karen Curtis.
4: The World Health Organization declaring an international public health emergency due to an outbreak of Ebola in Congo that has no vaccine.
11: You've got to check where the individual has been in the last 21 days before they get to the United States.
4: WHO senior advisor and FIU infectious diseases expert Dr. Eileen Marty says the WHO has a checklist and wastewater is being screened during the World Cup matches for infectious disease outbreaks. So should Cup attendees

0: the First Amendment of the Constitution.
1: And a new survey of small business owners shows optimism is steadily dropping. Anthony Smith with the National Federation of Independent Businesses.
2: And we've seen uncertainty, you know, in the last couple of months. It's gone up, but it's well above the historic average right now.
1: He says it may translate to fewer job openings and less small business expansion for a while. I'm Monica Nelson with your consumer and business news.
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7: President Trump says Iran has asked him to stop the latest round of bombings. In an interview with Fox News, Trump said he spoke directly with top Iranian officials Wednesday night following the latest wave of U.S. strikes. President Trump is downplaying the latest inflation report.
8: I love the inflation. You know why? Because as soon as this war is over, you know, I can say it now. Something you didn't know. Do you know we've been taking out millions of barrels of oil? Nobody knows it. You know who doesn't know about it? Iran, until right now.
7: Speaking from the Oval Office, he said he was not concerned when asked about the latest consumer price index that showed May saw the biggest increase in 3 years. The president added the numbers were great. He said inflation will come down like a rock once the war with Iran is over. And ICE and the Border Patrol will be funded through the end of President Trump's term. The president signed a nearly $70 billion package to fund the agencies yesterday in the Oval Office after the long-delayed measure was approved in a House vote on Tuesday. That's politics. I'm Rick Mayfield.
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12: Low blood pressure is emerging as one of the main culprits in your chances of developing Alzheimer's. An American Heart Association journal study released Wednesday ties it to about double the Alzheimer's odds in the U.S. and triple the odds in the U.K. Researchers viewed roughly 800,000 adult health records in both countries. Low blood pressure showed the strongest link ahead of high blood pressure, stroke history, and irregular heartbeat. Some opioid addiction patients are getting more time to receive substitute medications beginning in July. A DEA rule published this week gives doctors' offices and addiction treatment centers 45 days to use certain pharmacy-sent medication. DEA says the longer window could mean fewer missed appointments, less wasted medicine, and more patients treated. The old limit was 14 days. Health update, I'm Sarah Lee Kessler.
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13: Las Vegas Aces center Asia Wilson, a four-time league MVP, became the fastest WNBA player to reach 6,000 career points in Monday's 101-91 victory over the Seattle Storm. She now sits at 6,004 career points in the league, a number that's certain to grow tonight when the Aces take on the Portland Fire at 10 p.m. Eastern. 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
14: Remember when you first looked into gold and silver, but didn't take that next step? 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

0: has a warning for Iran.
1: There will be more bombing tonight. It'll be a bigger, more powerful.
0: Speaking on Fox and Friends, Trump said Iran is in submission, but they just don't know it yet. Posting on Truth Social today, the president said an operation to assume total control of Iran's oil and gas markets and infrastructure will be taking place at some point in the not too distant future. Efforts to fast-track a three-week extension of the nation's warrantless spy powers are facing pushback from Senate Democrats. Section 702 of the Foreign Intelligence Surveillance Act is set to expire Friday, but Democrats are rejecting an extension unless President Trump rescinds the appointment of Bill Pulte as Acting Director of National Intelligence. Senator Mark Warner said his Democratic colleagues will be willing to back a short-term extension if Principal Deputy DNI Aaron Lucas is tapped to lead the office. That's politics. I'm Wendy Swanson.
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6: Low blood pressure is emerging as one of the main culprits in your chances of developing Alzheimer's. An American Heart Association journal study released Wednesday ties it to about double the Alzheimer's odds in the U.S. and triple the odds in the U.K. Researchers viewed roughly 800,000 adult health records in both countries. Low blood pressure showed the strongest link ahead of high blood pressure, stroke history, and irregular heartbeat. Some opioid addiction patients are getting more time to receive substitute medications beginning in July. A DEA rule published this week gives doctors' offices and addiction treatment centers 45 days to use certain pharmacy-sent medication. DEA says the longer window could mean fewer missed appointments, less wasted medicine, and more patients treated. The old limit was 14 days. Health update, I'm Sarah Lee Kessler.
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7: Boston guard captain Charlotte North, arguably the biggest star of the Women's Lacrosse League, tore her Achilles tendon on Saturday during a WLL game against the California Palms in Charlotte, North Carolina. In a press release on Tuesday, USA Lacrosse said North had surgery Monday and will miss the remainder of the season as well as the upcoming World Lacrosse Women's Championship in Tokyo. For more women's sports stories, subscribe to Good Game with Sarah Spain on iHeart Podcast.
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11: The general public is getting the chance to explore a watered-down version of Anthropic's new AI model. Rory O'Neill reports.
12: 2 months after the debut of its Mythos, Anthropic is rolling out a light version dubbed Claude Fable 5. The company says this version specializes in knowledge work and engineering, but has safeguards to block responses in specific high-risk areas, including cybersecurity and biology. It will be available to its enterprise customers and paid subscribers. The rollout comes as Anthropic considers an IPO that could happen later this year.
11: SpaceX and XAI being sued by Mississippi residents who say a power plant supporting the local data centers creates an inescapable noise that's ruined their health and property values. The class action suit filed in federal court on behalf of more than 10,000 people says Elon Musk's companies have created a public nuisance. And Apple's foldable iPhone might be right around the corner. Multiple outlets report it could be out as early as September. Bloomberg and others say it would run on iOS 27. Tech Report, I'm Mark Mayfield.
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